0: regulators. 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We're damn good, too. 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Gotta be handy with the steel, if you know what I mean. Earn your keep.
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Are you with me? 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

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Baby, I knew about it. I just didn't care.

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